0: RCMP had 11 calls for assault in the fourth quarter, 12 mischief complaints, and 14 impaired investigations. The full report can be found at MyEastKootenayNow.com. The town of Golden is executing a 20-year infrastructure access agreement with Columbia Basin Broadband Corporation. The trust originally approached Golden in 2009 with a concept to build a fiber optic network downtown that was completed in 2010. The trust is installing a new point of presence in their Golden office. Corporate Services and Communications Director Alicia Seville says it would open up more capacity for fiber optic services to residents and businesses in the neighboring rural area.
1: Allowing CBT to access this conduit will leave capacity within the conduit for future requirements of the town and will not affect the operation of the town's network. The installation of this new point of presence and cabling will also likely lead to Columbia Basin Trust removing some of their equipment currently installed in the town hall point of presence, which would free up space.
0: The trust will pay a one-time rental fee and do the work, which includes replacing a broken service fault in Spirit Square. And with temperatures on the rise, the town of Golden is reminding you of watering restrictions. Odd-numbered addresses are allowed to water on odd-numbered days, and even-numbered addresses on even-numbered days. Watering times are from 4 to 10 a.m. and 7 to 10 p.m. Automatic irrigation systems on timers should be set to water between midnight and 6 a.m. Hand watering of plants is allowed anytime.
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0: Stanley Cup playoffs. Colorado will be fighting for their lives tonight in Vegas in Game 4 of the Western Conference Final. The President's Trophy winners have yet to win a game against the Golden Knights, being limited to 3 goals or fewer for the entire series. Baseball, the Blue Jays look to get revenge against the Marlins this afternoon. Both teams have very similar records, with a lone win in Miami's favor separating them.
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0: On the roads, Highway 3A is closed from 1:30 to 2:30, a little south of Kuskanuk. There are 20-minute delays the rest of the time. That's till Friday. Creston Valley weather, there's a severe thunderstorm watch in effect. Tonight, expect a few showers with thunderstorms, low of 15. Tomorrow, a mix of sun and cloud, high of 29. And Thursday, sunny with a high of 29. From the MyCrestonNow.com newsroom, I'm Greg Nesteroff.
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Before that, the original American Woman, that was the Guess Who, and Crazy For You, Madonna, started off our 5 o'clock hour. I'm Derek Corchega. Severe thunderstorm watch is in effect. That's in the yellow category. About 6 o'clock tonight, about an hour from now, the thunderstorm's expected to hit us. Gusty winds, heavy rain. Hang on to your picnic table, umbrellas, your garbage cans, that sort of thing. And pulling a travel trailer or a fifth wheel, it's going to get windy over the next little while. You can almost feel the breeze picking up as we speak. It's expected to hit us at around 6 o'clock tonight. A heavy thunderstorm warning is in effect.

0: 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I got ABBA next.
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0: Since 2021, the price of beef has risen over 60%. Mamma mia. What about if you could win some meat? There's a meat draw every Saturday at Legion Branch 29. 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

0: 100 miles from home, the Proclaimers, Juice FM 94.1, Creston's greatest hits. When You're Gone, featuring Mel C, Brian Adams in there. Mamma Mia, ABBA doing that one. You probably have all the ABBA albums at home. I got so many of the ABBA albums. Just love ABBA. I'm Derek Corchega. We have a severe thunderstorm watch in effect. Should be hitting us anytime now. They say 6 o'clock or so, but thunderstorms come with sudden downpours and high winds, so maybe you're pulling your fifth wheel or travel trailer for the first times this season and you're not used to it. Gusty winds will play havoc with you potentially, so do keep that in mind. It'll be for the next few hours. A thunderstorm warning in effect. It's in the yellow category, so the less severe of thunderstorm warnings. Next, Kiss.
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0: That song was in a ton of movies, including Uncommon Valor with Gene Hackman and Patrick Swayze, one of Swayze's first movie roles, The House of the Rising Sun. That's The Animals, Juice FM, Creston's Greatest Hits, 94.1. Burning in Love from Honeymoon Suite and Rock and Roll All Night. That was Kiss doing that. I'm Deborah Korchaga. Kids will be graduating high school in the next a few weeks and so on, wrapping up a big chapter in their lives. Why don't you let us know who's gradding in your family, and we'll wish them a congratulations on the radio. 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
1: I'm Greg Nesterov. Premier David Eby slammed Alberta separatism in his comments at the Western Premier's meeting. He says Canada's uncertain relationship with the U.S. makes this the worst time to consider separation.
2: It threatens our national economy. It empowers the people who would break our country up and sell us for parts.
1: Alberta will include a non-binding question on a fall referendum about whether the province should break away from Canada. BC Conservative leadership candidate Carrie Lynn Finley is denouncing reports about an alleged investigation into election wrongdoing. But she quickly left her own news conference without taking questions from reporters.
3: The allegations are completely false and untrue.
1: Media reports say Finley faces allegations related to undeclared campaign services and foreign nationals canvassing. Finley said in a brief prepared statement she hasn't been notified of any investigation related to the 2025 federal election. And the office that oversees federal election laws hasn't confirmed any investigation. Elk Valley RCMP had over 300 calls for service from Fernie between January and March. That was virtually unchanged from the same time last year. Staff Sergeant Sven Nielsen says social media can make it seem like crime is out of control, but the numbers are similar year after year.
4: I think the three-year comparables that we have is a good example of showing that things don't happen typically here, you know, as a historical reference.
1: RCMP had 11 calls for assault in the fourth quarter, 12 mischief complaints, and 14 impaired investigations. The full report can be found at myeastkootenaynow.com. The town of Golden is executing a 20-year infrastructure access agreement with Columbia Basin Broadband Corporation. The trust originally approached Golden in 2009 with a concept to build a fiber optic network downtown that was completed in 2010. The trust is installing a new point of presence in their Golden office. Corporate Services and Communications Director Alicia Seville says it would open up more capacity for fiber optic services to residents and businesses in the neighboring rural area.
5: Allowing CBT to access this conduit will leave capacity within the conduit for future requirements of the town and will not affect the operation of the town's network. The installation of this new point of presence and cabling will also likely lead to Columbia Basin Trust removing some of their equipment currently installed in the town hall point of presence, which would free up space.
1: The trust will pay a one-time rental fee and do the work, which includes replacing a broken service fault in Spirit Square. And with temperatures on the rise, the town of Golden is reminding you of watering restrictions. Odd-numbered addresses are allowed to water on odd-numbered days, and even-numbered addresses on even-numbered days. Watering times are from 4 to 10 a.m. and 7 to 10 p.m. Automatic irrigation systems on timers should be set to water between midnight and 6 a.m. Hand watering of plants is allowed anytime.
0: Be the first to know. 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
1: Stanley Cup playoffs. Colorado will be fighting for their lives tonight in Vegas in Game 4 of the Western Conference Final. The President's Trophy winners have yet to win a game against the Golden Knights, being limited to 3 goals or fewer for the entire series. Baseball, the Blue Jays look to get revenge against the Marlins this afternoon. Both teams have very similar records, with a lone win in Miami's favor separating them.
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1: On the roads, Highway 3A is closed from 130 to 230, a little south of Kuskanuk. There are 20-minute delays the rest of the time. That's till Friday. Creston Valley weather, there's a severe thunderstorm watch in effect. Tonight, expect a few showers with thunderstorms, low of 15. Tomorrow, a mix of sun and cloud, high of 29. And Thursday, sunny with a high of 29. From the MyCrestonNow.com newsroom, I'm Greg Nesterov.
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0: Christmas show of the year is coming to Cranbrook on Saturday, November 21st. 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

0: 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There he is. 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

Oh yeah, the Tragically Hip on your Wednesday, the 27th of May. Hello from the Mark Nichols Show. Good morning. Let's get going with some more music, don't you think? The Juice.

0: solid, famous beat from ZZ Top there, LaGrange. 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

0: on F401 Juice FM, Creston's Greatest Hits. Good morning from the Mark Nichols Show on your Wednesday, the 27th of May. Huh? And we remind you, the Creston Community Seed Bank Society is having a plant sale coming up this Saturday. 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Cash only sale features all kinds of varieties of tomato and pepper plants. So enjoy that. This is The Juice. More to come. 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

0: favorites all the time. We call it Creston's Greatest Hits. Good morning. Hi to the early morning risers joining us at this time in the 6 o'clock hour. More to come. Oh, you better believe it on the Mark Nichols Show. I got some Oasis standing by for you. Good morning.
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Well, there's a lady who died way before time of cancer years and years ago, and I had the opportunity in the early 80s of meeting her when I was working in the United States and introducing her on stage and having her out to the radio station. What a nice, talented person she was, Nicolette Larson. In fact, that's a Neil Young song that she was doing there. Had success, made the top 30. Good morning from the Juice.

0: song from the early 90s, Electric Avenue, Eddie Grant coming at you on your Wednesday, May 27th. Good morning to you, Creston and surrounding area. I'm looking forward to the Creston Valley Rod and Gun Club presenting National Range Day. It's a free event. Everybody's welcome. That's going to be on Saturday, June 6th. So not this Saturday, but the following one, going from 10 in the morning to 2 at Kid Creek Rifle Range off of Highway 3. Good morning from Mark Nichols.
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0: There we go. The Money Man and Baby Hold On. 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On the way, we got Bruce Springsteen.
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1: I'm Greg Nesteroff. One of the Trail Airport's flight approaches has been grounded. Airport manager Enrico Morley says it no longer meets Transport Canada criteria. He says it's just one of five approaches, but the only one that doesn't require planes to circle.
2: So RNAV 34 strain approach has been crucial for Pacific Coastal Airlines and medevac operations by allowing reliable access to trail during frequent marginal weather conditions, typically of the fall and winter months.
1: Morley says they're seeking an exemption from Transport Canada. Failing that, they might have to design a new approach. A local motorcyclist

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0: course, that was a big country hit, too. And amazingly, Aerosmith did not write that song. And that was the only number one song Aerosmith ever had, the one they didn't write. I don't want to miss a thing. Good morning from 94.1 Juice FM, Creston's greatest hits. And we remind you, the Creston Community Seed Bank Society is having a plant sale coming up this Saturday, 10 to 2 at the College of the Rockies Creston campus. 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

0: very interesting question. Now you see that tune used on commercials on TV. In a Clash, should I stay or should I go? Good morning from 94.1 Juice FM. And we're looking forward to National Range Day. And that's taking place next Saturday, a week this Saturday, on June 6th from 10 in the morning to 2. It's going to be at the Kid Creek Rifle Range off of Highway 3. Everyone's welcome. Again, that's a week Saturday, National Range Day. Good morning from the Mark Nichols Show, The Juice.
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0: roll. There we go. The band I got to meet and introduce in the mid-90s there, 38 Special and Back Where You Belong. Great band. I mean, they're really tight and very professional players, that's for sure. 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

Oh, yeah, Nickelback. They always just kick them out of the speakers, don't they? That one, How You Remind Me. Good morning, 94.1 Juice FM. Let's get going with more music. Thumbs up. You want some more? Go. Ricky Lee Jones and Chuck E's in Love from the Juice.

0: The Box and Ordinary People, 94.1 Juice FM, Creston's greatest hits. And hang on, those hits coming up real soon for you. In fact, standing by on deck, we have the Wallflowers for you. A reminder, the Creston Community Seed Bank Society is having a plant sale this coming Saturday. 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

0: Tone Loc, thank you so much for giving us Wild Thing on the Mark Nichols Show, Wednesday, the 27th of May. Don't get June, though, till Monday, June 1st. And coming up, speaking of June, a week from this Saturday on June 6th, it's National Range Day. Creston Valley Rod and Gun Club presents that. It's a free event, and that's going to be a lot of fun, happening from 10 in the morning to 2, a week Saturday, at Kid Creek Rifle Range off of Highway 3. Good morning from the Juice. More to come. Oh, you better believe it. In fact, I got some sting on the way.
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0: 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Creston's greatest hits, huh? Juice FM. Good morning from Mark Nichols. Wrapping up the show. It went fast today, that's for sure, and this Wednesday. Next to entertain you, always a thumbs up with his show. Excellent all the time on the air. It's AJ. And then later this afternoon, enjoy Derek. I have a day off tomorrow, so I'll be back on Friday morning right here at 94.1 Juice FM at 6 in the morning. Have a good couple of days, huh?
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0: 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It's AJ on the Wednesday Midday Show, and I hope you're all having a great Wednesday morning so far. And coming up next weekend, we've got a community yard sale coming to the West Creston Hall at 1350 West Creston Road next Saturday, June 6th. It's running from 9 a.m. till 2 p.m., featuring a wide variety of tables from local community members packed with miscellaneous items, crafts, and plants to browse and buy. There's also going to be a free community seed and plant exchange table where attendees are encouraged to bring their leftover seeds or plants to share, though everyone is welcome to take something even if they don't have anything to trade. Organizers also ask that you bring along any old plant pots to be reused or recycled, making it the perfect weekend stop to visit, browse, and enjoy supporting the neighborhood. Coming up next on Juice FM, we've got Billy Joel.
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0: It's a little cloudy today, but it's still nice and warm. Juice FM weather, we're currently sitting at 18. For today, it's a mix of sun and cloud, a chance of showers this afternoon with the risk of a thunderstorm, a high of 27. For tonight, it's partly cloudy with a chance of showers early this evening with the risk of a thunderstorm clearing after that. And for tomorrow, it's sunny in the morning and early in the afternoon, and then a mix of sun and cloud with expected showers later on, the risk of a thunderstorm late in the afternoon as well, a high of 30. Taking a look at Friday, it's going to be clearing for a high of 26.
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0: 94.1 Juice FM, Creston's greatest hits with Pinch Me by the Bare Naked Ladies. It's AJ on the Wednesday Midday Show, and recently I took the Juice FM Cruiser powered by Kokanee Ford and took part in the Blossom Fest Parade. Had a great time, and afterwards I got to check out the street fair put on by the Lions Club. While I was down there, I got to speak with Amanda from Whispering Lotus Creations.
1: I'm Amanda with Amigurumi by Whispering Lotus Creations, and I am a crocheter.
0: So we're here at the Blossom Fest Street Fair. Looks pretty busy so far. How's it been going for you so far?
1: Amazing, amazing. Even the weather has decided to agree that people are just happy and having a ton of fun.
0: So what can you tell me about some of the things that you got here?
1: So I do a Japanese-style crochet, amigurumi, which means crocheting in the round, and I create creatures with that. Mainly animals of all sorts and styles, all from patterns that I've made myself.
0: How long have you been doing this?
1: Well, I started crocheting as a very bad student when I was a child with my grandmother, and very rebellious child, rebellious teenager, and then a few years ago I picked up crochet again and just started making things for my family.
0: Then any final notes or anything else you want people to know? Maybe somewhere where people can reach you?
1: I'm very difficult to find. I hate to admit it. I do the Blossom Festival, and then I'll also be at the Fall Fair this year.
0: You'll be able to find her again at the Fall Fair coming up in a few months. You might have seen the giant hat they made for the Blossom Fest Parade. It was pretty awesome. Coming up next on Juice FM, we've got Queen.
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0: Creston's greatest hits on 94.1 Juice FM with Angel Eyes by the Jeff Healey Band. A little bit about that song. It was on the U.S. Billboard Hot 100 chart for 22 weeks, peaking at number 5. Here in Canada, it stayed on the RPM 100 singles chart for 28 weeks, peaking at number 16. It's AJ on the Wednesday Midday Show, and coming up not this weekend, but next weekend, we've got a really special day coming up. The Creston Valley Rod and Gun Club is hosting National Range Day on Saturday, June 6th from 10 a.m. to 2 p.m. at the Kid Creek Rifle Range off Highway 3. This free event welcomes people of all ages and abilities to spend the day learning about the heritage of the club and experiencing the sport with target practice, booths, and live demonstrations. Experienced members of the club will be on site to teach safe firearms handling skills, and lunch will be provided by the Creston Lions Club. A few reminders, attendees are asked to bring their own eye and hearing protection. Pets are not permitted, and you can contact president at cvrg.club for more details. Coming up next on Juice FM, we've got Loverboy.
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0: If you're headed out this afternoon, you might want to bring a light jacket with you just in case. Juice FM weather. Today's a mix of sun and cloud. A chance of showers this afternoon with the risk of a thunderstorm. A high of 27. For tonight, it's partly cloudy with a chance of showers early this evening with the risk of a thunderstorm clearing after that. For tomorrow, it's sunny in the morning and early in the afternoon, and then a mix of sun and cloud with expected showers in the afternoon. A risk of a thunderstorm later on as well, a high of 30. Taking a look at Friday, it's going to be clearing in the morning for a high of 26. Currently, we're sitting at 18.
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0: Eric Carmen on 94.1 Juice FM, Creston's greatest hits. It's AJ on the Wednesday Midday Show, and I hope your Wednesday morning's going smoothly so far. Checking in on the IIHF World Championships. You might not have seen it yet, but they've posted the schedule for tomorrow, and we're starting things off nice and early. Team Canada is coming off their perfect record of 7 wins, 0 losses. They're going to be facing the United States tomorrow morning at 7:20 a.m. The United States has a record of 4 wins and 3 losses, so it should be a pretty fun game. For those of you who are going to be getting up early to watch the game, be sure to keep us updated on the Morris Flowers text line at 250-428-2552. Again, that's 250-428-2552 on the Morris Flowers text line. Be sure to let us know your thoughts. Coming up next on Juice FM, we got George Michael. Juice.
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0: It's nice and sunny right now, but we might be seeing some rain later, so watch out for that. Juice FM weather, we're currently sitting at 19. For today, it's a mix of sun and cloud. A chance of showers this afternoon with the risk of a thunderstorm, a high of 27. For tonight, it's partly cloudy with a chance of showers early this evening, with the risk of a thunderstorm clearing after that. For tomorrow, it's sunny in the morning and early in the afternoon, and then a mix of sun and cloud with a chance of showers later on, the risk of a thunderstorm later on as well. Some gusty winds, a high of 30. For Friday, it's going to be clearing in the morning for a high of 26.
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0: Creston's greatest hits on 94.1 Juice FM with I'm an Adult Now by The Pursuit of Happiness. It's AJ on the Wednesday Midday Show, and recently I took the Juice FM Cruiser powered by Kokanee Ford and took part in the Blossom Fest Parade. What an awesome time that was. Huge thank you to everyone who came out to watch. Hope it was as much fun for you as it was for me. Afterwards, I got to check out the Creston Valley Farmers Market. While I was down there, I got to catch up with Bethan from Maddox Designs.
1: I'm Bethan. My business is Maddox Designs. I am down at the Farmers Market here in Creston. Just had the Blossom Valley Festival go through with the parade. We really lucked out with the weather. There was a huge downpour this morning, but I think Mother Nature gave us a break and that was over with. And now the sun's come out, so I thought lots of people looked like they were enjoying themselves. It was nice to see everyone, yeah, just having fun. It was nice seeing the asparagus and the apples being handed out to everyone as well, too. Yeah, it's been a good day. It's been quite busy as well, too. Everyone's kind of coming and going in bouts.
2: You mentioned earlier before I started recording, this is your second Blossom Fest. You moved here right before your first one. How was that experience for you?
1: Very nice, actually. It took me back to our first week that we moved here, just seeing everyone happy and seeing the community come out together. Everyone's smiling, you know, even despite the rain. That didn't dampen anyone's spirits. If anything, it just dampened the concrete down a bit. And yeah, it's nice just, you know, seeing the community come together. It was nice seeing all the blossoms, all of the produce that's always fresh and growing. It's a good way to get people to realize how important the farming community is out here. So yeah, it's a good community feeling from what I got from both times.
2: Perfect. Any final notes or anything else that you want people to know?
1: I'm very much looking forward to next year's. If it's anything like this year's, yeah, it's been really good.
0: I had an absolute blast at the Blossom Fest. Definitely can't wait for next year. Hopefully, we get a little bit less rain in the morning as we're setting up the parade. Coming up next on Juice FM, we got the Doobie Brothers.
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0: 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It's AJ on the Wednesday Midday Show, and coming up next weekend, we've got a really fun event. Out of all the ones I've talked about, it's definitely the one that's made me the hungriest. 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
0: If you're headed out this afternoon, you might want to bring a light jacket or an umbrella with you just in case. Juice FM weather. Today's a mix of sun and cloud. A chance of showers this afternoon with the risk of a thunderstorm. A high of 27. For tonight, it's partly cloudy with a chance of showers early this evening with the risk of a thunderstorm again, clearing after that. For tomorrow, it's sunny in the morning and early in the afternoon, and then a mix of sun and cloud with a chance of showers later on. The risk of a thunderstorm later on as well. Some gusty winds, a high of 30. Taking a look at Friday, it's going to be clearing in the morning, a high of 26. Currently, we're sitting at 19.
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1: Good afternoon, I'm Josiah Spiker. Residents on Wood Lane in Windermere remain under an expanded boil water notice after construction work damaged a curb stop yesterday afternoon. The incident also caused a temporary water service interruption for some homes in the affected area. Officials say crews are working to connect temporary water service. Anyone using tap water for drinking, brushing teeth, washing produce, making ice, or preparing food should boil it for at least 1 minute before use. The notice will remain in place until water quality testing confirms the system is safe, a process expected to take several days. For more information, visit our website. Following an appeal, a woman has been sentenced to 730 days imprisonment for four offenses that occurred in Invermere back in 2023. Jessica Stoinski was charged with two counts of possession of stolen property over $5,000, break and enter of a commercial premises with the intent to commit an indictable offense, and occupying a motor vehicle knowing it contained prohibited firearms. On May 18th of 2023, Stoinski traveled in a stolen vehicle from Calgary, Alberta to Invermere with three other people. The group stopped at a house in Invermere and stole a second vehicle valued at approximately $40,000. That vehicle drove through the window of a Napa Auto Parts store in Invermere while the four occupants stole about $12,000 worth of tools. Police set up a roadblock and were able to arrest the four occupants, and police found stolen firearms in the vehicle. Stoinski pled guilty to the offenses and was originally sentenced to a cumulative 750 days imprisonment. She appealed the sentence, citing five errors by the judge. One included that the judge levied a sentence higher than what the Crown was proposing. The judge hearing the appeal agreed with that point, but not the other four. Her sentence has been reduced to 730 days to coincide with the Crown recommendation. Cranbrook City Council has endorsed a remedial action resolution to remove seven rail cars on city-owned land behind 209 Van Horn Street South. City staff say they've been working to remove the rail cars with the original owner since 2014. The rail cars were sold to a new owner in 2023, but they still have not been removed. Municipal Operations Manager Amanda Peters says it's become an unsafe nuisance.
2: The rail cars have become an ongoing and escalating nuisance within the community. Their deteriorated condition and ease of access has made them an attractive location for unauthorized occupation and illicit activity.
1: The owner has 60 days to comply with the order. The cost to remove the rail cars from city land is estimated at $350,000. Small town movie theaters are welcoming a motion calling on the BC government to let them serve liquor during all ages shows. The motion passed in the House on Tuesday. Lisa Milne, owner of the Royal Theatre and Trail, says it's unfair to limit alcohol in movie theaters when similar rules don't apply to live music venues.
3: It's outdated, and it really truly does need to change so that we can be on a more fair playing game within the entertainment space.
1: Agriculture and Food Minister Lena Popham says she will work on implementing the changes, but didn't provide a timeline for when.

0: they could take effect. The Kernbrook Rotary Club has named a new president-elect. Leanne Jensen will take over as president starting July 1st. She's previously served as president and says the club is a strong team.
1: It's a very dynamic, engaged club, and it's so much fun to be a member of this club. We have a fantastic board, and we've had great leadership team over the past several years, and it's just an honor to be asked to do this again.
0: Jensen says the club has some exciting projects in the works, including the Rotary Creekside Village Seniors Project.
2: Be the first to know. 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
0: In the NHL, Braden McNabb hit Mark Stone in stride with a lob pass in the first period for a highlight reel of a play, but it was the gritty work of the Golden Knights defense that ultimately put Vegas in the Stanley Cup final. The Golden Knights limited the Avalanche's high-powered offense all series and then suffocated it. The Golden Knights will get a break while they watch to see whether Carolina or Montreal emerges from the Eastern Conference Final. Game 4 of that series is at 6 this evening from the Bell Centre in Montreal. In world hockey, already assured a top spot in their pool, Canada finished off their preliminary round at the World Hockey Championship with a 3-2 win over Czechia. Canada's reward for finishing as the top seed in Pool B, another knockout game against the arch-rival United States. The defending champion Americans squeaked into the playoffs after finishing fourth in Pool A with a 4-1 win over Austria. In the major leagues, Jesus Sanchez hit his first career grand slam. Ernie Clement and Yohendrick Piñago had solo home runs. And the Toronto Blue Jays beat Miami 8-1, snapping the Marlins' winning streak at 4. And in the NBA, Shai Gilgeous-Alexander scored 32 points. Alex Caruso led another strong bench effort with 22, and the Oklahoma City Thunder moved one win away from a return trip to the NBA Finals by beating the San Antonio Spurs 127-114. From the Vist Radio Sports Desk, I'm Josiah Spiker.
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0: On the roads, Highway 3A is closed from 1:30 to 2:30 on weekdays, a little south of Kuskanook. There are 20-minute delays the rest of the time. Today's weather forecast in Creston, a mix of sun and cloud, 30% chance of showers, risk of a thunderstorm this afternoon, a high of 27. Tonight, partly cloudy, 30% chance of showers, a low of 14. Tomorrow, sunny in the morning and early into the afternoon, then a mix of sun and cloud with 60% chance of showers and a risk of thunderstorms, a high of 30, a low of 15. Friday, clearing, a high of 26, a low of 14, and Saturday, rain, a high of 17, a low of 10. From the MyCrestonNow.com newsroom, I'm Josiah Spiker.
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Good afternoon. It's AJ on the Wednesday Midday Show. Coming up, we're going to be talking about the Creston Wellness Expo coming to Millennium Park this Saturday. I'll be there in the Juice FM Cruiser powered by Coconut Ford. 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

0: Eric Clapton with Layla on 94.1 Juice FM, Creston's greatest hits. It's AJ on the Wednesday Midday Show, and I hope you're all having a great lunch hour so far. Coming up this weekend, the Creston Wellness Expo is coming to Millennium Park this Saturday from 10 a.m. to 2 p.m. This free event invites residents to explore simple, realistic ways to support their energy and overall well-being while by connecting with local health, nutrition, fitness, beauty, and holistic wellness practitioners. 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I'll be there in the Juice FM Cruiser, powered by Kokanee Ford, so come down and say hi. Again, that's the Creston Wellness Expo this Saturday at Millennium Park. See you there. Coming up next on Juice FM, we've got Heart with a classic.
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0: It's a warmer day today. Juice FM weather, we're currently sitting at 20. For today, it's a mix of sun and cloud, a chance of showers this afternoon with the risk of a thunderstorm, a high of 27. For tonight, it's partly cloudy with a chance of showers early this evening with the risk of a thunderstorm clearing after that. For tomorrow, it's sunny in the morning and early in the afternoon, and then a mix of sun and cloud with a chance of showers later on in the afternoon, along with the risk of a thunderstorm, some gusty winds as well, a high of 30. Taking a look at Friday, it's going to be clearing in the morning for a high of 26.
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0: 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It's AJ on the Wednesday Midday Show, and recently I took the Juice FM Cruiser, powered by Coking Ford, down to the Creston Valley Farmers Market, and man am I glad that the outdoor market is back. While I was down there, I spoke to Daniel from Creston Community Forest.
1: So I'm Daniel, I'm with the Creston Community Forest, and we're here today just to promote what the Community Forest does in the valley here. So the Community Forest has been here since 1998, and we are a small forestry company. We do logging in the area. However, what we do, what we're involved in is wildfire risk reduction, which we've been doing since 2019, with much of the work being done on Goat or Arrow Mountain. We've also done work out in the Kitchener area and up the Lakeview Air Creek Road. We also are involved in forest recreation. We have 42 kilometers of hiking trails, which we maintain. And we also do forest education. So we try to take out school groups, talk about the forestry practices, our logging practices. And once a year, we also, for National Forestry Week, we'll take out the grade 4 and 5 students on an all-day field trip out to Kitchener. So those are the three kind of pillars of the community forest: wildfire risk reduction, forest recreation, and forest education.
2: Are there any final notes or anything else that you want people to know?
1: No, I always have a lot of fun when I'm out in the woods, and one of the most enjoyable things is the education part. I think that's very important.
0: A huge thank you to Daniel for the free t-shirts he was giving out. I do love free things. Coming up next on Juice FM, we got REM.
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0: Creston's greatest hits on 94.1 Juice FM. It's Rock This Town by the Stray Cats. Little bit about that song. It was released in the UK in 1981. There it peaked on the charts at number 9. Its US release was a year and a half later in 1982, where it coincidentally also peaked at number 9. It was also listed by the Rock and Roll Hall of Fame as one of the 500 songs that helped shape rock and roll. It's AJ on the Wednesday Midday Show, and coming up this weekend, the Creston Community Seed Bank Society is hosting a plant sale this Saturday from 10 a.m. to 2 p.m. at the College of the Rockies Creston campus. If you're looking to kickstart your summer garden, this sale will feature all the Society's different varieties of tomatoes and pepper plants. Attendees should keep in mind that this is a cash-only sale, so you'll want to hit up an ATM before heading down to the college to support this local initiative and pick up some new additions for your garden plots. Again, that's the Creston Community Seed Bank's plant sale happening this Saturday at the College of the Rockies Creston campus. Coming up next on Juice FM, we got Sheriff.
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0: If you're headed out today, you may want to bring a light jacket with you just in case. Juice FM weather. Today's a mix of sun and cloud. A chance of showers this afternoon with the risk of a thunderstorm. A high of 27. For tonight, it's partly cloudy with a chance of showers early this evening with the risk of a thunderstorm clearing after that. And for tomorrow, it's sunny in the morning and early in the afternoon, and then a mix of sun and cloud with a chance of showers in the afternoon. A risk of a thunderstorm late in the afternoon as well. Some gusty winds, a high of 30. Taking a look at Friday, it's going to be clearing in the morning for a high of 26. Currently, we're sitting at 20.
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Good afternoon. It's AJ on the Wednesday Midday Show. Coming up, we're going to be talking about Vista Radio's Made and Played in Canada program. 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

0: What I Like About You by The Romantics on 94.1 Juice FM, Creston's greatest hits. It's AJ on the Wednesday Midday Show, and I hope you're all enjoying your Wednesday afternoon so far. Here's something for all the local musicians here in Creston. I know we've got some super talented ones. 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
0: We've had some nice weather today, though that may change later on. Juice FM weather, we're currently sitting at 22. For today, it's a mix of sun and cloud, a chance of showers this afternoon with the risk of a thunderstorm, a high of 27. For tonight, it's partly cloudy with a chance of showers early this evening with the risk of a thunderstorm clearing after that. And for tomorrow, it's sunny in the morning and early in the afternoon, and then a mix of sun and cloud with a chance of showers later on, the risk of a thunderstorm as well. Some gusty winds, a high of 30. Taking a look at Friday, it's going to be clearing in the morning for a high of 26.
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0: Creston's greatest hits on 94.1 Juice FM with Beat It by Michael Jackson. It's AJ on the Wednesday Midday Show, and recently I took the Juice FM Cruiser, powered by Kokanee Ford, to check out the Creston Valley Farmers Market, one of my favorite spots here in town. While I was down there, I spoke to Lana from Gluten Free Guilt.
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0: When did you get started with gluten-free baking, and what got you into it in the first place?
1: It was out of necessity. Around 23 years ago, I myself was quite sick, and we couldn't really figure out exactly what was going on until, through elimination, we found that it was wheat, and there wasn't a lot out there for baking at all, so I started experimenting and found that it was something I enjoyed to do, and so I just kind of moved into what it is today.
0: So you've got a couple of very, very delicious looking items here. What can you tell me about some of them?
1: Well, my main goal that I like to do is everything is from scratch. The cherries are from our tree, from our front yard. The rhubarb is from our garden. The apples are either local or from our garden. The flour mixes are made from scratch, and I order everything I can, trying to keep the lowest cost for customers that are local as well.
0: Outside of the farmer's market, is there anywhere that people can reach you?
1: I generally just work from my home, so if anyone wants to reach me, they can always find me on Facebook under Gluten Free Guilt, as well as come by the farmer's market. I'm here 1 week on and 1 week off through the market, but I'm always reachable through the week at my home. So just feel free to message or text my information.
0: And then are there any final notes or anything else that you want people to know?
1: I really do take a lot of time and effort to perfect my recipes and to make them my own and to make them to the best tasting and the best texture. So when you're eating and you're gluten-free, you don't have a sense of sacrifice, but you have that satisfaction that you get from eating good food that tastes like the real glutinous thing.
0: She's a regular at the farmer's market, so head on down there and check out her table. Coming up next on Juice FM, we've got Len with an iconic song.
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0: 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It's AJ on the Wednesday Midday Show, and coming up this week, we've got a really special concert. Two Pianos No Rodeo features Canadian keyboardist Bob Wiseman and Mike Bogoski performing solo piano reimagined through a single instrument this Friday at the Kootenay River Theater. Wiseman, who's a founding member of Blue Rodeo and a Juno Award winner, is known for his improvisational work across punk, folk, and experimental genres, while current Blue Rodeo pianist Mike Bogoski focuses on jazz, ambient soundscapes, and emotive improvisation. 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Again, that's this Friday, Two Pianos No Rodeo featuring Bob Wiseman and Mike Bogoski at the Kootenay River Theater. Coming up next on Juice FM, we've got the Bare Naked Ladies.
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0: If you're headed out there today, you might want to bring a light jacket with you just in case. Juice FM weather, we're currently sitting at 22. For today, it's a mix of sun and cloud. A chance of showers this afternoon with the risk of a thunderstorm, a high of 27. For tonight, it's partly cloudy with a chance of showers early this evening with the risk of a thunderstorm clearing after that. And for tomorrow, it's sunny in the morning and early in the afternoon, and then a mix of sun and cloud with a chance of showers later on, the risk of a thunderstorm as well. Some gusty winds, a high of 30. Taking a look at Friday, it's clearing in the morning for a high of 26. 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I'll be back with you all tomorrow for the Thursday Midday Show. 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

0: 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We heard Little Bones from the Tragically Hip, The Spirit of Radio from Rush, and Don't Bring Me Down, little ELO to kick off the Roadshow for us this afternoon. I'm Deborah Korchaga. The beautiful afternoon shaping up for us, but soft. What light through yonder window breaks? It is the east, and Juliet, the sun. That's the quote, right? What I'm trying to say is the sun's up. I'm Deborah Korchaga. Let's take a look at the Juice FM Hot Lap, powered by Mr. Tire. All three series will be racing Nashville Speedway this weekend. In the truck series, look for Canadians Cole Butcher and Stuart Friesen. Ross Chastain is doing double duty, trucks and cup. Trucks race Friday with rain in the forecast. Roger Carruth will defend his win. O'Reilly races Saturday. Kyle Larson will do double duty. Justin Allgaier is the defending race winner. Cup races on Sunday. Ryan Blaney earned his first of four wins last season at Nashville. His pit crew will need to fix their mistakes if he's going to take the checkers this weekend. Austin Hill will again drive the number 33 for Richard Childress Racing in the Cup Series. I'm Deborah Korchaga with the Juice FM Hot Lap, powered by Mr. Tire.
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0: Remember streaking in the 1970s? Do you ever do that? Let's give them something to talk about. Let's bring that back. Bonnie Raitt, 2 FM, Creston's Greatest Hits, 94.1, showing more than my age. One More Night, that was Phil Collins and Smells Like Teen Spirit. Nirvana started that off. I'm Derek Korchenko, speaking with Connor Sutcliffe at Sutcliffe Farms earlier this week. How do you say asparagus? 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Or my dad, I grew up with asparagus. 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
0: 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Remember the movie? You know the movie. You probably own the movie on VHS, don't you? Here's Survivor, Eye of the Tiger, Juice FM.

0: 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The Paolas, Juice FM, Creston's Greatest Hits, 94.1 in our Wednesday Roadshow. Before that, Everything I Do from Bryan Adams, You Really Got Me, Van Halen, and I, the Tiger. That was Survivor. I think I pronounced it the Ontario way when I said it earlier. I said Tiger. I have the Tiger. Us from Ontario say Tiger instead of Tiger. So you can tell when someone's from Ontario by the way they pronounced Tiger. How's your garden coming? Are you getting it all? You're getting good and growing yet? Have you planted anything yet? If not, or if so, either way, the Creston Community Seed Bank Society invites you out this Saturday. They're going to have a plant sale this Saturday from 10 until 2 at the College of the Rockies, the Creston campus. It's a cash-only event. They're going to be featuring all varieties of tomato and pepper plants. The last time we talked about the Creston Community Seed Bank Society, they had mentioned that there were like 30 different varieties of tomatoes. I thought there were like three, but there's 30 different types of tomatoes. You can ask them more, learn more about it. Cash only sale this Saturday featuring varieties of seeds for tomatoes and pepper plants. It's the Creston Community Seed Bank Society plant sale this Saturday, 10 to 2 at the College of the Rockies Creston campus. Deep Blue Something's next.
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as Dottie West is signing the royalty checks, she'll take it. I beg your pardon. Never promised you a rose garden. Con Can's version of the Dottie West classic. 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Come Undone, Duran Duran before that. And my, hey, hey, Neil Young. Also, Shout, Tears for Fears started off our second hour of the roadshow for us. I'm Deborah Corchega. That means we're halfway between lunchtime and quitting time. Getting kind of groggy, sitting behind the desk at work. Let's stretch. Let's do the Juice FM 7th inning stretch.

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0: Separate Ways, Journey, Juice FM, Creston's Greatest Hits, 94.1 and our Wednesday Roadshow. We heard Brother Down from Sam Roberts and Do You Think I'm Sexy? That was Rod Stewart doing that. I'm Derek Corchega. Less than a month left of the school year, and for some of the students, grad is coming up soon. Lots of conversations and thoughts about what the future holds. What am I going to do? What am I going to be? Lots of opportunities, lots of questions. Here's something that might help you focus on a certain direction. The retail and service sectors are forecasting over 100,000 job openings over the next decade. You can prepare for an in-demand career with the Retail and Service Operations Program at the College of the Rockies starting June 15th. 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It's good to get an education, and it's also good to get a job at the end of that training. 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
0: A few minutes ago, we were talking about kids graduating and looking at the future for jobs and careers and so on. Another area that is going to have a huge amount of job openings, airline pilots. Airline pilots. Because of the age of the industry and when it first grew, when the building boom went for the airline industry, a lot of those pilots are retiring over the next 10 years. There's going to be a huge amount of job openings. Why not consider becoming an airline pilot?

0: the t-shirt, didn't you? Does it still fit? Sorry for asking that. More than a feeling, Boston, Juice FM, Creston's, I know mine doesn't fit, Creston's greatest hits, Juice FM. We heard Love Fool from the Cardigans and Sunglasses at Night. Corey Hart doing that for us. I'm Derek Wurchega. This is May is Motorcycle Safety Month. May is Mental Health Awareness Month. You know what May also is? It's also the time when you can see a swarm of bees. It's swarm season. Now, nothing to be panicked about. Even if you're allergic, there's nothing to panic about. The bees naturally swarm to increase their population when the conditions are right. If you see a swarm of bees, you know, stuck against something, just, you know, don't worry about it. Stay calm. They're unlikely to sting or fly around or do anything. Don't spray them with poison. They'll only hang around for a little bit, and then they'll leave. The best thing to do, if you're concerned, is call a beekeeper. They'll be happy to remove the swarm for you. And they have a special way to do that. We know how important our bees are to us, so if you see a swarm, don't panic. Just let them be, no pun intended, and they'll move on in the next few minutes or so. Amanda Marshall's next.
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1: Good afternoon. I'm Lynn Gallant. Following an appeal, a woman has been sentenced to 730 days imprisonment for four offenses that occurred in Invermere back in 2023. Josiah Spiker has the details.
2: Jessica Stoinski was charged with two counts of possession of stolen property over $5,000, break and enter of a commercial premise with the intent to commit an indictable offense, and occupying a motor vehicle knowing it contained prohibited firearms. On May 18th of 2023, Stoinski traveled in a stolen vehicle from Calgary to Invermere with three other people. The group stopped at a house in Invermere and stole a second vehicle valued at approximately $40,000. The vehicle drove through the window of a Napa Auto Parts store in Invermere, while the four occupants stole about $12,000 worth of tools. Police set up a roadblock and were able to arrest the four occupants, and officers found stolen firearms in the vehicle. Stoinski pled guilty to the offenses and was originally sentenced to a cumulative 750 days imprisonment. She appealed the sentence, citing five errors by the judge. One included that the judge levied a sentence higher than what the Crown was proposing. The judge, hearing the appeal, agreed with that point, but not the other four. Her sentence has been reduced to 730 days to coincide with the Crown recommendation.
1: Residents on Wood Lane in Windermere remain under an expanded boil water notice after construction work damaged a curb stop yesterday afternoon. The incident also caused a temporary water service interruption for some houses in the affected area. Officials said crews are working to connect temporary water service. Anyone using tap water for drinking, brushing teeth, washing produce, making ice, or preparing food should boil it for at least 1 minute before use. The notice will remain in place until water quality testing confirms the system is safe, a process expected to take several days. For more information, visit our website. Cranbrook City Council has endorsed a remedial action resolution to remove seven rail cars on city-owned land behind 209 Van Horn Street South. City staff said they've been working to remove the rail cars with the original owner since 2014. The rail cars were sold to a new owner in 2023, but they have still not been removed. Municipal Operations Manager Amanda Peters says it's become an unsafe nuisance.
3: The rail cars have become an ongoing and escalating nuisance within the community. Their deteriorated condition and ease of access has made them an attractive location for unauthorized occupation and illicit activity.
1: The owner has 60 days to comply with the order. The cost to remove the rail cars from the city land is estimated at $350,000. City staff said the removal is difficult since they aren't operational or connected to an active rail track. The Cranbrook Rotary Club has named a new president-elect. Leanne Jensen will take over as president starting July 1st. She has previously served as president and says the club is a strong team.
4: It's a very dynamic, engaged club, and it's so much fun to be a member of this club. We have a fantastic board, and we've had great leadership team over the past several years, and it's just an honor to be asked to do this again.
1: Jensen says the club has some exciting projects in the work, including the Rotary Creekside Village Seniors Project. And small independent movie theaters in British Columbia could soon be allowed to serve liquor during all ages shows. A motion by calling on the BC government to make the changes passed in the House Tuesday. Movie theaters are currently only allowed to serve alcohol during adults-only screenings. Lisa Milne, owner of the Royal Theatre in Trail, says the changes would give theaters another revenue stream and a broader appeal.
5: A mom and dad might stay and watch a kid's movie with their, you know, young adult or young children versus just dropping them off because they could have a beer or wine in the auditorium then.
1: The province has previously argued that it would be difficult in a darkened theater to ensure minors aren't consuming alcohol. But critics note similar rules don't apply to live music venues.
0: Be the first to know. 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
1: The Creston Valley Thunder have named Larry.

0: Gary Wintoniak as the team's new head coach and general manager. Wintoniak most recently led the Cam River Fighting Walleye to a league championship and a Centennial Cup appearance. Kazuma Okamoto smacked his team-leading 11th homer in the sixth inning to give the Toronto Blue Jays a 2-1 come-from-behind win in the rubber match of their three-game series against the Miami Marlins. The Blue Jays start a series against the Orioles tomorrow. Game 4 of the Eastern Conference Final kicks off this afternoon. The past two games needed overtime and resulted in a Hurricanes victory. Montreal will need to get more shots on the net as they have only managed to get 25 in the past two games combined. Canada defeated Czechia 3-2 in group play at the World's Men's Hockey Championship yesterday. Canada wins Pool B with a perfect 7-0 record and will play the U.S. tomorrow in the quarterfinals. The Toronto Tempo have been blown out in back-to-back games, and the WNBA expansion franchise will look to right the ship on the road against the Chicago Sky tonight.
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0: In roads and weather, watch for fallen rocks on the Kootenay Pass, and with motorcycle season here, drive with caution. Tonight is partly cloudy with a 30% chance of showers and risk of thunderstorm early this evening with a low 15. Tomorrow is sunny, then turning to a mix of sun and cloud with a 40% chance of showers and risk of thunderstorm late in the afternoon and a high 30. The night has showers with a low 15. Friday will be clear, high 26, with cloudy periods at night and a low 14. Saturday will bring rain, high 17, with more rain at night and a low 10. Sunday looks like more rain with a high 15 into cloudy periods at night and a low 9.

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1: 94.1 Juice FM, Creston's Greatest Hits, When I'm Big. That's a great big C. Before that, It's Too Late, Carole King doing that for us. I'm Derek Korchenga. John Bon Jovi officially announced the Forever Tour. The Forever Tour officially launches in July through an historic nine-night residency at Madison Square Garden in New York City between July 7th and the 26th, marking the band's first full touring run in 4 years. And then there'll be selected dates around North America and overseas. Here's Bon Jovi, Living on a Prayer, Juice FM, Creston's Greatest Hits.

0: 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They're going to kick off a 2026 World Tour at Madison Square Gardens in July. I'm Derek Corchega. Are you an artisan-type person? 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
0: 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I'll give you all the details you need in just a few minutes. Troopers is on the way. 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

0: Wednesday Roadshow, Juice FM 94.1, Creston's greatest hits. That's China Girl, David Bowie. We're here for a good time, not a long time. That's Trooper and Hysteria. That was Def Leppard doing that. I'm Deborah Korchenga. The Aboriginal Scholarship Fund that I was mentioning a few minutes ago, it's open and taking applications right now. It's the Chief Joe Mathias British Columbia Aboriginal Scholarship Fund. It's now accepting applications for the upcoming school year. 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Next, Aerosmith.
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0: Coming up, we're going to tell you about the details for the Kokanee Country Snowmobile Club's Worker Bee coming up a week from Saturday. They're looking for some muscular people to do some work. Give you information on that in a few. Now let's go to a band. Remember Liv Tyler, the actress? She was in what was one of those firefighter shows. She was in Armageddon, quite a few music videos. This is her dad. Some people don't know that. Here's Aerosmith, Sweet Emotion, Juice FM 94.1, Creston's greatest hits.

0: 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If you don't know where the 100th Meridian is, ask your geography teacher. They'll point it out to you. Radio Gaga from Queen in there and Sweet Emotion. That was Aerosmith. I'm Derek Korchenga. The Kokanee Country Snowmobile Club is partnering with the Trails for Creston Valley Society to do a worker bee. It's a trail brushing work bee on the Forest Service Road to Nun Lakes Trailhead 1 week from this Saturday. So Saturday, June 6th is what we're talking about, which is 1 week from this Saturday. They're looking for able-bodied people with a love for the outdoors and a willingness to work hard and work up a sweat. If you have a body strong enough to take on a brushing saw for a spell and you want to be outdoors and do the calisthenics kind of thing, they're looking for you. I have no idea what a brushing saw is, but by the sounds of it, it's heavy, and it's going to take some effort to make it work, but they need to get that done. Can you help out? They're looking for volunteers. The payment will be lunch and guaranteed a good night's sleep. Reach out for details or to sign up through the Kokanee Country Snowmobile Club's Facebook page. Kokanee Country Snowmobile Club on Facebook, and the Worker Bee is 1 week from this Saturday. Coming up, Ace of Base.
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0: As we work our way towards supper time next hour, it's the road show, so it's going to come back to food. We're going to talk about pancakes next hour. Here's Ace of Base.